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The land where we were born. The nation where we grew up. So many colors that live together in peace. With a million timeless treasures.

certain someone would be here tonight. 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It lies suspended in hills, a blue line in a red sky. I am looking at sound. 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I am tasting the wilderness of lakes, rivers, and streams, caught in an angled

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The nation where we grew up. So many colors that live together in peace. With a million timeless treasures. With an abundance of natural wealth. Indonesia is not just wonderful. Indonesia

think about the generations and to say we want to make it a better place for our children and our children's children so that they know it's a better world for them and think they can make it a better place.